When I walk on by, girls be looking like Debbie Fly. I pimp to the beat, walking down the street in my new The Freak, yeah. This is how I roll, animal print pants out control. It's Red Food with the big ass

got a woman waiting for you there. 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
2: Taking it slowly. I'm afraid to be lonely. Nobody told me. It's harder than I thought to tell the truth. It's gonna leave you in pieces. All alone with your demons. And I know that we need this, but I've been too afraid to follow through. Hold me close and I won't leave, 'cause it hurts.

0: before you go, there's something I want you to have.
1: Oh, it's beautiful. But wait a minute, isn't this...
0: Yeah, yes it is.
1: But I thought the old lady dropped it into the ocean in the air.
0: Well, baby, I went down and got it for you.
1: Aw, you shouldn't have.

0: definitely was in the right.
1: Yeah, it's definitely like he's just cruising for bruising.
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A Samaritan, strike two. A social outcast, strike three. 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

0: 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I just pray for brighter days.
1: Spot uit, schijnwerper aan.
0: Yeah, yo. Yeah, she says she wants a real man. One who opens up the door, holds her hand and still smiles when he feels bad.